0: Control the 120 Matthew Street. You can meet with a female. She says she's going to be calling after this 20 in a moment. She says she got into a verbal argument with her ex-boyfriend. He's not in the car with her. She just wants to see somebody.
1: 21, I control.
0: 21.
1: You can show me a route with right there.
0: Copy.

0: Sorry, on the control. Medic 1. 16 refusal. 10-4. Control 2123, my apologies. The caller for this is actually at 799 Brock Avenue.
1: 23 copy.

0: 开始我凑一说。
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0: 120 Matthew Street, meet with a party outside, safely located, a 6-year-old male that was outside by himself. The black male wearing a gray sweatsuit and socks with no shoes. He's nonverbal.
1: Received.

0: Control to 23.
1: 23, can I get that operator on 2?
0: Affirmative.
1: On 2?
0: 23.
1: The second part is going to be Nate Landon, and it's going to be 10-11-98. The last Nate Landon will be Lima Alpha November, Delta Alpha November.

0: Hills 23.
1: 23.
0: Do you happen to have a CR number? I'm unable to locate that body.
1: Negative control, he's not on scene.
0: Check what?
1: That party should come back to living in Worcester. I'm not sure if that helps.
0: Negative, unable to find anything with that name.
1: Control, can you try Nathan as the first name? I'm sorry.
0: Affirmative.

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1: No, I'll go with that.
0: 10-4, 36 and square.
1: 36 copies.

0: Control to 33. 256 Charles Street, apartment number 3. The Spanish speaking female calling to report a pass and run that happened yesterday.
1: Okay.
0: Have a good night.

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Command. Control, you can change that to a domestic if you haven't already, and please specify me in all. Copy.

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0: 24, stand by. 25, go ahead.
1: Regarding this call, can you show me Route 221 Grable Street?
0: Copy. Digital 24.
1: Go ahead.
0: We have Mom now calling. She's at 26 Stephen Street.
1: Okay, Blair's still at 120 Matthew if she wants to come this way.
0: Copy.

0: Okay, easy control.
1: And
0: operator down two, please.
1: Yes.
0: Control. Caller is requesting a tow for this vehicle.
1: Ten four.
0: Thirty two to control. The vehicle is already backfilled.

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1: 32.
0: Who's going to be Jack's auto?
1: 10-4.

0: Control to medic 1.
1: Medic 1.
0: Medic 1 is going to be at the Verdian Gardens at 163 Walnut Street, apartment 22. 49-year-old female, rash, possibly from new medication. She states the rash is burning on her chest.
1: Received.
0: Copy. Control to medic 2 and PM 1.
1: Medic 2.
0: Medic 2 and PM 1, Verdian Gardens, 9 Bedford Street, apartment 15, 53-year-old female, difficulty breathing.
1: PM 1 copies. Medic 2 copies.

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You got 530 female, difficulty breathing. Again, Engine 6, Viridian Gardens, 9 Bedford Street, Apartment 15. 53-year-old female, difficulty breathing. Your cross is going to be Purchase Street.

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1: Letter two. Go ahead.
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0: Thank you very much. Have a good night.

0: 96, it's going to be 79 North Street, apartment 1 South. Medical alarm with contact. 70-year-old male. His name is Keith. He fell. He's bleeding from his head. There is going to be someone on scene that will be open the back door for you.
1: 66, can you show us an office?
0: 10-4. Actually, the back door is going to be unlocked for you.

0: Control to medic, thanks.
1: Go ahead.
0: Just be advised, we have PD en route as well. That male is being combative, doesn't want to go to the hospital.
1: And 11.
0: Just make clear with medics, 279 North Street, Apartment 1 South. It's going to be for a medical arm of contact for a 70-year-old male that fell. He is bleeding from his head using the back door. They are saying that he's being combative because he doesn't want to go to the hospital.
1: Eleven copies.

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1: 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Mile 31.
0: Corner of Adams and County Street. A caller states there's a group of four teenagers at this corner that are talking about trying to steal a bike. There's one wearing a white t-shirt. No further description. Medic 6, I apologize. We're stopped on. It's going to be 70 North Street, not 79.
2: Copy, 70.
0: Is there another medic trying to race control?
2: My apologies, ma'am. Medic 2, I didn't realize that was happening on somebody. You can just use that on PM1.
0: Test 4. PM1, you can disregard.
2: PM1, copy.
0: F4. 0, not 79.
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我觉得就不听。The smell of the air is in medical attention. You can show 16.

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0: 24. Howland Green Library, 3 Rodney French Boulevard, College Seats. There's a group of homeless parties that are camping out at this 20, approximately 5 to 6 males and females, and they're arguing with the neighbors in the area.
2: 23 copies.
1: 24 copies. 25 to control.
0: 25.
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0: 2023 control. 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
1: Purchase in Sawyer Street, on MBA, hit and run. 6 Charlie Sierra Echo 93 took off north on Purchase Street. The car is going to be in front of 1913 Purchase. Control 32 and Route 32. Just advise that Jack's coming back to a 2017 black Chevy. And it's coming back with Volt insurance.
0: Six. Go ahead. 55 Austin Street, apartment number 1. It's going to be for a 66-year-old female with chest pain and some difficulty breathing. Fire is en route.
3: 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Awesome.

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1: Department number 1, birth 66-year-old female, chest pain, difficulty breathing. Again, engine 7, 55 Austin Street, department number 1, 66-year-old female, chest pain, difficulty breathing. You're crossing the State Street and Hazard Court.

0: Central to 32 and Route 32. It's going to be a correction. Direction of travel was south on Purchase Street.
1: So what's the address that Tahoe comes back to?
0: 931 Pleasant Street.
1: Okay, thank you.
2: Route 32,
0: go ahead.
2: Mitchell, I have no vehicles at this intersection.

32132, that complaint is going to be in front of 1913 Purchase Street, 1913 Purchase.

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1: 再说。Control call unit, control call unit, stand by for follow. Control call unit, for the follow, NASDAQ 6, Charlie Sierra Echo 93, 2017 Chevy Tahoe color black involved in a hit and run in the area of Purchase and Sawyer Street. Last seen traveling south on Purchase Street is located stop and hold for unit 32, again, to be a follow for NASDAQ 6, Sierra.Correction 6, Charlie Sierra Echo 93, 2017, Chevy Tahoe, color black, involved in a hit and run, last seen traveling south on Purchase Street, if located, stop and hold for unit 32.
0: 14.
1: I checked that address, vehicle's not there as of yet. 10-4.

0: 32 to control.
1: 32.
0: I'm going to be out with that Tahoe on the gas station on the corner of Sawyer and Portland Street.
1: 10-4.
2: Well, 32, 32.
0: 32.
2: Just get the driver's information and next moment we'll go for that vehicle. You can contact me in 30.
0: 10-4. 32 to 30.
2: 30 copies direct. 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Tahoe.

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0: Turn right, sorry.
1: 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Awesome.
0: 21 Parker Street Court. It's going to be for a 7-year-old female. She's fallen. She's complaining of hip pain. She's been on the floor for 2 to 3 hours. We're not sure if the door is unlocked. There's no lock box info, and we don't have a lead on her.
1: Got it.
0: Copy.

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0: 72 to Route 32. Responding.
1: Where's the reported damage supposed to be on this hollow?
0: It's got to be on the driver's front end.
1: Driver's front end?
0: Correct.
2: Looks like damage from the tire.

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1: 33.
0: We just witnessed another hit and run. I got a vehicle take off. We're going to be going, east on Dean Street to a Dodge Charger or Durango, one of the two, gray in color.
1: Dean and what?
0: Dean and Purchase.
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1: 10-4.
0: Control, I got the vehicle, we're going to be going, you know, north on Church Street, passing Everfit.
1: Affirmative. Come back with a 10, please.
0: 1 Yankee Foxtrot 547. We'll pull over right in front of Everfit.
1: 10-4.
2: Route 30 to 32.
3: 32. You said Pleasant and Sawyer, right?
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4: Okay, just fine.
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1: He's going to be pulled over in front of Ever Fitness.
0: 10-4, in the roof.
2: You see my car right here?
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2: This is fresh damage?
0: Well, 32. Hey, Green Dodge Charger, correct?
3: Negative 32 has that vehicle.
0: 33 or 32, 2.
4: Dispatching ladder 4 into 7 unit 1 to 402 Sawyer Street for vehicle versus pedestrian. Again, ladder 4 engine 7 unit 1, 402 Sawyer Street, vehicle versus pedestrian. Approximately Perch Street, County Street.

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0: Good. Tom, where'd you see that Durango with Charger hit that car?
2: It's at the gas station on County and Sawyer.
0: 10-4. We're out looking for that other car.
2: I'll call you, sir.
0: 10-4.
3: From 30 to 33.
2: 33.
3: Semi Rhode Island tag, 1 Yankee Foxtrot, 547, correct?
2: Correct. Rhode.
3: Alright, the other plate is on the scene here, so.
2: Received.
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3: Backfill 6, X-ray Mike, Victor, 7-8, into 33's accident, please.
4: 10-4. Medicine. Columbia Tower, 671 Purchase Street. It's going to be apartment 803. It's going to be for a 77-year-old male having chest pain, low blood sugar as well.
5: Copy. Ladder 1, you're going to Olympia Towers. Apartment 803, you got a 77-year-old male, difficulty breathing. Again, ladder 1, Olympia Towers, apartment 803, and a 77-year-old male, difficulty breathing. Your cross can be Spring Street.
6: Have a nice
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4: Proceed.
5: Again, engine 1, 21 Parker Street Court. Chain entry for medics. The cross is going to be Caroline Street.
7: And directly across the street in a big driveway parking lot, there's going to be a male and a female fighting. It seems to be physical. What SUV?
0: Copy. 34 control. 2 in route left.
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0: 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Copy. Can you make your way to 38 Butler Street? It's going to be a medical. I'm with contact for a 76-year-old man who fell, unknown injuries, no history or way at all. I don't know if the door is going to be unlocked. Do you want us to start fire?
1: Can you please start fire?
0: Affirmative.
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0: Medic 3.
2: ETA on fire.
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2: Medic 2 to control.
0: Medic 2.
2: 32 to control. Who do you have coming for the tow for the Tahoe? The street. How would some type of disturbance?
0: Okay.
3: Fire alarm dispatching ladder 3 to 38 Butler Street. You got a 76-year-old male. Gonna be a lift assist. Again, ladder 3, you got a lift assist at 38 Butler Street. You're crossing Milbury Street.
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1: Ten. Ten, control.
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1: Clear, 05, move along.
2: 10-4, 11, not 11, disregard.
3: 11 copies.
4: Ground copies.
1: Where is one control?
2: 3-4.
0: Update this to central, Department of Health. There's nobody out here.
2: Come back with a 20, please.
0: You can use central in the ass. I'm parking up behind the business.
2: 10-4.
1: Behind the Barrasses.
2: Copy.

0: Control 23. Dollar at 160 West Rodney French. The Quantrent fitness is going to be a squirrel with a broken leg.
1: Copy.
0: Just be advised, it's going to be right in the parking lot. But
2: U1 engine 7 to clear.
3: Copy that.
4: Been an AC hold yet, but the accident involving the Durango, can I get the number for that?
0: Sorry for the Tahoe.
2: Thank you.
4: So I think Officer Andrews is going to handle it.
2: Confirm
4: with him.
0: Control 233.

0: 深层次的了解。看重自身而已。
1: Responding.
0: So there's been an AC already assigned. I'm not sure if they're going to need another one.
1: Control, that's affirmative. There's two separate accidents here. The one with the white Toyota and the Dodge is going to be a separate accident.
0: Affirmative. I'm unable to get Unit 33 to respond.
2: 34, I'm off to the location.
0: 10-4.
3: Well, Park Street. Copy that. We'll double check with the medics. It's written as Parker Street Court, but we'll double check.

0: Affirmative. I'll also sign me in a please. I'll be in for Buffalo 1-0. 10-4.
1: 10-4-30. Did you copy?
2: Andrew 1 confirmed. We're here with the medics as well.
0: Medic 3, control.
1: Medic 3.
0: We need to cross the street on inside this, please.
1: Cross Street's going to be Caroline Street. Be advised, we have fire asking to confirm the address. They made their way to Parker Street Court, but no one has called. We're also going to get a call back from the complainant.
0: Copy, thank you.
1: Affirmative, 1717.
2: 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Engine 1, we're going to send you to 32 Parker's Lane, Garden Sports Bar. We got a male that's unconscious over there, 66-year-old male unconscious. Engine 1 en route. Copy that.
1: Do you still have that call on the line? I'm not seeing anything. Will we find me down in the parking lot? We're gonna call back. Control, thank you. Control to 33.
0: Good.
1: Sir, just to confirm, we need another tow that's gonna be for the Durango. Is it gonna be at Ever Fitness?
0: Yeah, affirmative. It's going to be for the Durango. I have a fitness with a Rhode Island tech.
1: 10-4, thank you.

0: Control 11. 11. Garden Sports Bar, 32 Barkers Lane. 63-year-old male was not responding. He is breathing, sweating a lot at this time. 11 call.
1: Control 31. Just to confirm, I am here with that Durango, so once you get a chance, let me know who's next on the list.
2: 33,
0: go ahead.
2: Can I have that plate number for the Rhode Island type police over there?
0: 10 by 33.
1: One Yankee Foxtrot 547.
2: Ten-4, control, it's gonna be Rhode Island Tech. If you could just get it back for that call, please.
0: 10-4.

0: 二楼里面抽，一并受免我就往那走。25这个抽。
1: 25。
0: You can show me a route to that pending call on Orchard Street, the check garden.
1: 10-4, thank you. Control to 31, it's going to be Leech for the Durango.
0: You said Leech?
1: Affirmative.
0: I copy that, thank you.
1: 11, to control, you can just update the medics and fire meals conscious.

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0: Can you show me a route to the yard for fuel, please?
1: What time is it?Thank you.
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1: Copy, 23.

0: from my last three. 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We were on scene and we are now clear.
1: We'll put you on scene and then clear you.
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1: 31.
0: 31, just be advised, that tag for the Rhode Island is not coming back to anything. I'm not sure if you have a VIN number you can give.
1: I'll grab it for you real quick.
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0: 10-4.

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0: Row 31, I'll get you another unit. If you can start making your way to 136 Dean Street, apartment number 3 on a disturbance, male and female, physical at this time.
1: Simple.
0: Control 35.
2: Four. 35.
0: 35, can you assist those units at 136 Dean Street, apartment number 3 on a disturbance? It's going to be male and female physical.
2: 10-4.

Central 2, units responding to Dean Street. We're getting another call. I'm not sure if this is going to be... I'm not sure it's going to be one of the same, but the second one's going to be from 134 Dean Street, stating it's going to be apartment 23 on another disturbance for a female. The caller says his friend is refusing to leave, stating he took her headphones. It's verbal on this one.

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1: Route 32.
0: Control, can I pass that vehicle? I have my number 60.
1: 10-4, control to Route 32. Can you start making your way to 134 Dean Street? Apartment 23, possibly. It's going to be a disturbance.
0: 32 to control. I'm in that area. I'll take that call.
1: Ten four.

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0: 784 Rockdale Avenue on an abandoned 6-meter ping, sending calls to voicemail, no answer on callback, nothing in the local.
2: 12 copies, through all advice on 22.
0: 10-4, 22, you can disregard.
1: 22 copies.
3: 30, control.
0: 30.
3: Control, those Dean Street calls, did we confirm it's just one, or are they two separate incidents still?
0: Those two addresses are going to be connected.
3: I copy that, thank you.
2: Route 31, control.
0: Route 31.
2: Yeah, the call is at all.

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1: 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What was the apartment number one more time?
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2: 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I'm going to be on some of those. 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
0: Control is responding to Medic 6.
1: 07 for the evening. Have a good night.
0: 10-4. Have a great night. Control to 34 as well.
2: 34.
0: Going to be 960 County Street, apartment number 1. Callers state that neighbors in this apartment are arguing. They can hear yelling and door slamming.
2: 32, Control, I'm available. I'll take that call.
0: Copy. 34, you can disregard.

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dispatching ladder 12800 Pleasant Street, apartment 1102, for a 90-year-old female with chest pain and difficulty breathing. 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

0: Control to 34 and 35.
1: 34. 35.
0: 1118 Cherokee Street. It's going to be domestic, mother versus 14-year-old son. It's being called in by the father that's not currently on scene. They're asking for crisis as well. We're unsure if it's physical, if there's any weapons involved at this time.

0: 34 and 35, just be advised, father is stating that the son has become violent in the past.
1: Copy. 10-4.

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0: 干什么？我是工。
1: Apartment number one.

0: Alpha, you're on control.
1: Lynn?
0: Does the caller want to speak with police?
1: I'm sure I can check with the desk or have my partner call back. Stand by.
0: Yeah, if you don't mind, because this vehicle is coming back to 195 Colette.
1: 10-4.
2: 34 control.
1: Quinn.
2: Right.
1: My partner's working on calling them now.
2: Thank you.

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1: Go for round two, please.
0: Affirmative.
1: Thirty-two. Paper check for one.
0: Go ahead.
1: First name is Bruce, typical spelling, last name is Mullen, Michael, Utah, Lima, India, November. Date of birth is 8/5/70.

0: Hello, 31.
1: Well?
0: It's going to be a negative. It's the landlord that's calling that's not currently on scene. I guess one of the tenants called him about it. He thinks that he's not going to call the tenants and have them come outside.
1: Still
0: 32. How do you do? Daniel's going to be negative on papers. St. Luke's, 101 Page Street. Public safety is calling, stated they arrested a Kerry currently in a white home requesting assistance.
1: 12 covers.
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3: 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And so you can show me room, not far.
0: Control copy 35, was there another unit for race control?
3: Unit 14, control, not far from St. Lucie, did you hear me?
0: Okay.

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0: 183 Washington Street, going to be outside for two males and a female arguing. 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
1: 22 copies. 24 copies.

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0: 35 to control.
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0: I'm sorry, did you say crisis was en route?
1: Affirmative.
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0: Nothing, no call for Heather Johnson, 318-2002.
1: That's well, thank you. Ground 31, patrol.
0: And?
1: Spoke to the owner of that vehicle. He's parked inside of his own driveway in Clinton Avenue 4.
0: And 4?

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0: Delta 31.
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2: 30 control, what's his location?
0: I have him en route to 387 Ashley Boulevard, just trying to update him.
2: 31 to control.
0: 31, I was just trying to update you that the other Hampstead call, it's a disagreement over parking.
2: Okay, I have a traffic stop on Ashley and Sawyer. Can you send me another unit, please?
0: I'll be control to route 31.
3: What is this?
0: 188 Havelock Street, apartment number 3, 59-year-old male, he's on O2, the tank is running low, he's not having any difficulty breathing at this time, feels weak and lethargic, and seems confused.
2: Central.
0: Control 31, what's

0: 所以
1: Mass Reg 9 Echo Juliet Papa 90.

0: Control 233, are you actually able to break from report for a call?
1: Private.
0: Could be 387 Nashville Boulevard. Could be a disagreement between neighbors over parking. The original complainant is an apartment. My apologies. Original apartment is 2F. We just got a call from the other neighbor in 2N. Both are just separated at this time.
1: Private, show me a route.
0: PT1 control. Go on. Ashley, head of mile, just 1.2 years in. Copy.
1: 12 Zara, booking.
0: Copy.

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1: Affirmative.
2: I'm going to have you do two checks. First one's going to be Sierra 629-44156. Should come back to a Kenneth.

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1: The second one's going to be Sierra 215-02688. Should come back to a Robin Gomes.

0: Central 231, just confirming you're aware of the status of the attack.
1: No, I'm not. Control, I was searching the vehicle.
0: It is coming back inactive. It expired in October.
1: 10-4.
2: Sorry, result.

0: Control to Mandy 4. Control to Mandy
1: 3. 3.
0: Mandy 3, are you cleared from the hospital?
1: Affirmative.
0: Mandy 3, I have a call for you. It's going to be Havenwood, 251 Walnut Street. It's going to be for a 61-year-old male. He's going to be on the porch. The complaint is that he has a 23-pound weight gain in a week, and the caretaker is requesting he be transported.
2: Medic 1 to control.
0: Medic 1.
2: I have a St. Louis, 3-1.
0: 10-4.

0: controls of 22.
1: 22.
0: Both parties are going to be negative on paper. Just be advised, Emil has priors for resisting arrest. Control to Marine 3, looking to reset.

0: And times. Clear me out, please.
1: 10-4. 5 Pleasant Street. You got CO alarms coming to my resident. Again, ladder 1, 1375 Pleasant Street. For CO alarms coming by resident. Crossing the Austin and Linden Street.
2: Okay, do you want me to show you back and loud on reports?
0: If anything comes in, I'll just take it.
2: Okay. 31, were you trying to race control?
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2: I'll be familiar with channel 2, my partner can work on it.

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2: Control.
1: Guys.
2: Probably 16, 34, still gonna be on scene.

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1: Thanks.
0: I have one in custody, one male. Can you put me in route to the booking?
1: 10-4.

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1: Hey.
0: 22, all units are going to be 16. If you can assign me an OF.
1: Copy. Get over 31.
0: Rather one, but.
1: Look at me, big wheels coming for the tow.
0: Simple.

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1: I'll be close my stream. I need it up, okay?
0: Affirmative.
1: I'll be teaching.

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1: Affirmative, I will when I clear.

0: 11 in this room. 11. You can show me 16, all four. Copy. PC, one side up, okay. 10-4.
1: I'm out at booking and the mileage 2.8.
0: Okay.

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1: Respond.
0: 36, can you respond to 351 Shaw Street and emotionally disturbed? It's going to be for a male who is intoxicated and hallucinating. The caller states that he's outside and has gotten physical.
1: Copy.
0: That's affirmative. Are you available to take a call?
2: Yeah, I told him that I could break from my reports.
0: 10-4, that's going to be yours.
2: Please show me a room.
0: 10-4.
3: 31 control.
0: 31.
3: One male. Can you show me a route to MSC Barracks? Starting mileage 3.0.
0: 10-4.

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0: Big Wheels has that vehicle. Can you show me a route to Shaw Street? I can break if needed.
1: Control to Route 31. I'm going to have another call for you. I'll get one of the unit. If you can start making your way to 41 Mitchell Street on a disturbance for parties fighting. Three men, the caller states that there's three men trying to stab the caller.
0: Well, copies. Show me a route.
2: Reynolds, in control.
1: Route 11.
2: Can you show me the traffic stop outside of the First Citizens on County Street? Going to be with Mastag 3 Papa Kilo Hotel 633 PKH 63. 11, are you with me?
1: 10-4. Control to Route 11, do you have an address for that First Citizens?
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0: Can you assist Route 31, 41 Mitchell Street on a disturbance? We have an open line. It's just they're arguing. They stated that somebody was trying to stab the caller. Just be advised, they're pinging at 119 Cogfall Street.
1: Copy.
2: 35 to control.
0: 35.
2: I'll head over that Cogfall Street.
0: 10-4.
2: Well, there's, you said 119?
0: Affirmative, they're pinging at 119 Cogfall.
1: 10-4. 30 to control.
0: 30.
1: Charlie, I'll be en route to that Mitchell Street, Cogsall, District at 32. I know he's on reports.
0: 10-4, Route 32, did you copy?
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0: 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Controllers to confirm we have medics coming for this round.
1: Affirmative.

0: other are you, Phil?
1: 30.
0: What was the last location of that?
1: It's going to be entrance to the closest to the 40th Street side, but in the parking lot.
0: Copy that, control. Do we still have an open line, or did they disconnect?
1: Negative, they disconnected.
0: Alright, copy that. Nothing, I'll call back. Stay soon.
1: We'll try another call back. Just be advised, the phone number is coming back to an Arilo Santiago, 10-6-87.
0: Okay, control, I have a hat in the parking lot here, and I got a mail coming up to me now by the trailers behind Market Basket.
1: 10-4, control to all 30, what are you working?
2: .3523 in the parking lot.
1: 10-4, just be advised, the that mail on the local, the address is going back to 162 Sawyer Street.

0: 31 to control.
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0: Place me at MSV Barracks and in Mile 616.
1: Okay.
2: Control. 35. Trying to figure this out. Route 31 has someone in custody.
1: Control to Route 31. Control to 30.
3: 30.
1: Are you out with Route 31 by any chance? I can't get him on the radio. Well, Unit 35 is asking if he has someone.
3: I am out here by myself. I do not know where Route 31 is.
1: Control to Route 31.
0: Hold on, mate. Route 31. I'm going to be over outside. Mitchell and Sawyer.
1: Mitchell and Sawyer, do you have someone in custody, sir?
0: I have someone detained at the moment. I'm out with safe.
1: 35, to copy?
2: Affirmative. I just got out with
1: 10-4.

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1: Alpha 11.
0: It's going to be owner operator. Citation issued.
1: 10-4.

0: during the traffic control. Boss, you want to come back?
1: 34.
0: 34?
1: In EDP. I'll be clear. 04.
0: Control.
2: 33. 36 is going to be following medics to St. Luke's. I will be 16 unless I need to go somewhere else.
0: 10-4.
2: Are they all set at my basket?
0: Control to 30.
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0: Traffic stop, you can use a Krishna Ave and Bedford Street. Mass tag 5, Papa X-ray Romeo 59, should come back to a brown Hyundai Elantra, occupied once. I have 21 with me.
1: 10-4.

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0: Control 34. I was unable to copy the last transmission.
1: Alright, just was on scene evaluating, and I had a note, so clear, 04.

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1: 25.
0: Citation issue, that'll be 16. Thank you, responding.
1: That's fine.

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0: Fire 11 control.
1: Fire 11.
0: Did the caller state that these people needed help, or was it more of a noise complaint?
1: The caller said there's a group of people screaming. That's all we have at this time. They don't have eyes on these individuals.
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1: Negative.
0: That's why. Shoulder medic 3.

0: 31. So he's going to be the stop and save gas, 129 Ashley Boulevard. Male just walked into the store saying he had a seizure and he's withdrawing from alcohol. He's not alert and conscious.
1: Stop miles is 2.2, your time.
0: Ten-4. Control to Route 38. Are you trying to raise control?
2: 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I'll be clearing from Mark the basket. 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
0: 32. 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
2: 10-4. 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

0: 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Spoke to those parties. You were advised to keep it down. We'll be fixing. Control to Zari Cho. 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
0: Good morning. 168 Hathaway. 168 Hathaway Street. All the disturbance. Neighbors have karaoke machine in the backyard. They're singing wildly, disturbing the neighbors.
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0: 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I'm en route to the Hathaway Street call.
1: 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Sorry about that.

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0: It's going to be McDonald's at 141 Cosville Street for a male, no black, Toyota Highlander, if he's going to leave. Argument was passed.

0: 10, 4, this is Mike 31's area.
1: I don't believe either of the 31 South Air Cruisers, 1 South Am and 3 Barracks, the one's currently in Buckingham. Control 33 and 34. It's going to be 168 Belleville Road, apartment 3. Domestic, college hits your mother hitter. Trying to get more information on the college, he's disconnecting.

0: 31 to control. Everyone? Our control is going to be 31A. Route 31A and 31A are on route to that Cogswell Street call at McDonald's. Medvar.
1: 33 control, is there an issue with IMC? It keeps logging me off.
2: It's showing me that you're clear on my end. I'll try running a plate and see if anything happens.
3: One male in custody, 0.0 mileage, 2 booking.

0: 33. I'm seeing something running on my end. It's still showing that your MTP is all set. So unknown will be the issue.
1: Copy. Does it show that I'm logged in? Does it show the little computer icon?
0: Affirmative.
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1: Don't worry, I'm gonna

0: 32. So it's going to be 1673 at Christian Avalon, abandoned. It's a 22 meter ping. The local comes back to Lorenzo Montero out of Summer Street. He just attempted to call back and went straight to voicemail.
1: Copy. Route 31 out of control.
0: Route 31
1: in. Control, you can clear us off for McDonald's, so we...
0: Copy, Route 31. Can you take that abandoned for 1673 Christian Ave?
1: 10-4, we're on it. Thank you.
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1: Reset, please.
0: Bravo 31, Agent Control. Bravo 31. So, can we get a confirmation on the address? So, it's going to be affirmative. That's where the ping was shown. That's 23 meter ping. Can we get the address number, please? 1673. That should have. 10-4, thank you. Thank you, control. I'll take 01, we'll be clear from here.

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1: BG1.
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1: 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Control 32.
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1: 3 miles convenience store. 305 Ashley Boulevard and check welfare for a male 50 in front. It's possibly intoxicated.
0: Total. Route 31 under control.
1: Route 31.
0: Control, it doesn't look like there's anything going on. You can go to 708.
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1: Sorry, Tom.
0: 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Little party is conscious, but it is extremely intoxicated.
1: 10-4.

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0: Medic 3, can you respond to the Green Nose convenience store, 305 Ashley Boulevard, for a male that's highly intoxicated?

0: Control units, control units. This is open mic.
1: Yeah, 610.
0: Control units, be advised, this is open mic.
1: It is

0: 30 Patrol.
1: 30 Jeff.
0: Merrick's have a priority. We'll be 60.
1: That's fine.

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1: Go ahead.
0: Hey. Can be 20 Grove Street, apartment 1, to check welfare on a Maryland Ortega, 11-2661. So call her boyfriend, 5 will make contact with her. Currently checking St. Luke's.

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0: 23 on 2.
2: Go ahead.
0: The house is in darkness. I'm not getting an answer, but I do have a phone number for Ortega posted in the hallway if you guys can give it a call. It's going to be 774-929-0330. 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

0: 23 to control.
1: 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I tried multiple doors and the doorbells. No one's answering. The house is in darkness. You can clear me out.
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0: Headquarters.
1: 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Oh,

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0: Use this medics at 38 Cherokee Court for a male that's possibly overdosing. He's vomiting, he's breathing.
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Control Team at 35, just be advised there were two doses of Narcan given by the civilians.

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0: He was a complainant at 868 County Street, 868 County, apartment number 6. She's stating that approximately an hour ago, her ex-boyfriend broke into her house, assaulted her, and took her dog. She believes he's now at 121 Hope Street.
1: 32 copies.
0: We're getting their names now. She's stating there is a restraining order between the two, but it's unknown if it was served. We'll run them as soon as we get the information.

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1: Global.
0: Both parties are negative. Just be advised, the restraining order is in CRP. It was not served.
1: Terrible.

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1: Yes, please.

0: 飞行中。
1: Thank you.
0: Yeah, I'm here for a bit longer. But could you send 31 down to Hope, see if we can make contact with this male? He's going to be 03. I don't seem to be looking for this dog. He's going to be a French bulldog.

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2: Oh, 31.
0: Actually,

0: 31 Union Disregard, actually going to be 33 Theory, control 33 and 34.
1: 33.
0: And 34, can you go by 121 Hope Street, 121 Hope, and then attempt to locate the male half for this domestic, a Raymond Caravallo Uni, Syrian 03, Syrian 32. Also attempted to locate the French Bulldog.
1: Copy. Do you have a floor number for this male? It's a multifamily.

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1: Radio.
0: That female don't know what floor he lives on at 120 Woodhull.
1: Mary, yeah, she believes he might be staying there. We don't have confirmation.
0: Hey, we don't have anything in the local. He's listed as homeless.
1: Copy.
0: I'll keep looking at Fryer. Fryer, domestic from April 30th to Department 1.
1: Call 31 to control.
0: Call 31.
1: Control, you can put me out at that Hope Street address. I was close by.
0: 10-4.
1: 31 to control. Control, do we know what vehicle the male was in?
0: Negative. They just have that he's a Hispanic male with brown hair and he's wearing all black. Control 2, unit 32. Do you know what vehicle he's operating?
1: Negative. Female stated he doesn't have a vehicle.
0: Okay.

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1: 34.
0: Just checking your status. Did you copy that call? Are you working on it?
1: Affirmative, I'm on my own.

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0: 131 to control. Can we get a confirmation on that mail screen, please?
1: Sure.
2: Looking at 32. 32. Can I just confirm if it's going to be a Raymond or a Ramon Carapalo Munoz, number 6103?
1: Yeah, well, let's
2: read this email. Control to Route 31, did you copy? Raymond Carapalo Munoz, 6103.
0: Route 31 copies, thank you, control.

0: Mercury Control. Unable to make contact with this male, but can you update his M&I and put floor 2, not floor 1?
1: Negative, unfortunately I cannot edit his M&I. I found that in a prior call.
0: Copy. Okay, call if anyone can get to the station.

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1: For standby.

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1: It's going to be a 5-year-old male. It's unknown what apartment number he's going to be in. We're apparently trying to get his parents to get away so he can speak to him.
0: Sorry, could you come back with that control?
1: The call is going to be a 5-year-old male. It's unknown what apartment he's in. We're apparently trying to get one of his parents to get on the phone.
0: Thank you. Do you have his name control?
1: Negative. He won't give it to us.

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dispatching engine 1 to 89 Smith Street, apartment 2 West, where a 66-year-old female difficulty breathing. Again, engine 1, 89 Smith Street, 2 West, where a 66-year-old female difficulty breathing. Crossing Reed Chestnut and Cottage.

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1: Medic 3,
0: it's going to be 801 New Plainville Road. It's going to be for a 43-year-old male, severe lower back pain, and a panic attack.
1: Obvious.

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0: Have a disturbance at Presidential Heights, 46 Monroe Drive. Female says there's a male banging on her door. She doesn't know who it is.
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0: 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All I believe is at the basketball court for the baseball field.
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1: Oh. I have a little alarm at the Sacred Heart Cemetery office, 559 Mount Pleasant Street. Just hold up alarm. No motion.
0: Get it one.

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It was a complainant for Comcare Service, 91 West Carney French Boulevard. The employee for Willing City Transit.

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0: I have an alarm at Merrill's on the waterfront, 36 Holmrake Wharf. 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
0: Control, street closing. 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
1: Here's mine, go ahead.
0: Control, Chancery Street between Arnold's and Union will be closed for the remainder of the day. Arnold between, I'm sorry, Chancery between Arnold and Union.
1: That works.

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1: 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Looks like a false alarm here too.
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0: Central Paramedic 2, are you on?
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0: Here's on Sister Towers, 12 Road Street, Apartment 701, for an 86-year-old male who fell, unknown injuries. There's a caregiver on scene, unable to get inside, the door is locked.
1: Received, Sister Towers. Can you also stop fire for entry to the apartment, and you can also mark us ALS on the board for the day.
0: 10 o'clock.

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2: 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Then again, entry for medics. You're crossing over East Rodney French, Route Street.

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0: 34. Mm-hmm.
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0: 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Is that Stapleton Street over here?
1: Stapleton Street is in the south end.
0: 3 C's, we're going to start on early. I don't know where that coordinate we're from, but we can take that from here.
1: 10-4. 4, you copy that, you can disregard.
0: TM1 to
1: control. TM1.
0: You start the EMS.
1: Affirmative. Control the EMS 4.
2: Roger.

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1: 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Control 20.
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1: Someone just responded to you.
0: What's your location?

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1: Can you check how much into the name of these parties?
0: 10-4.
1: First aid, 6-8.

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1: PM1.
0: Oh, I'm sorry, can you have Medic 5 come back here and transport the roommate? Just be an eval at the hospital.
1: K5, copy, direct back in line. Do you want me to build a separate call for that?

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2: 20's in route.

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You got a fire alarm called in by a worker. Again, ladder 4, engine 9, engine 8, unit 1, you're going to

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0: Control, can you just show me en route to Station 2 on an admin, please?
1: Templar.
0: I'll take call 1 and we'll be 16.
1: Okay.

0: on Christian Avenue. You're the one from Ladder 4? Ladder 4, you can just head north. Chief, we're at the Dunkin' Donuts at 450 Ashley Boulevard. We have alarm sounding. We're checking.
1: Me with a Thomas Robillard news report, his brother destroying the property at 33 George Street.
2: 24 to control, you're actually, I'm going to actually be put on admin. I have third district court.
1: Jump.
3: West Hill Road, Apartment Alpha, for a 50-year-old male that fell near the lift.

Echo 25. Q10-19 headquarters, meet with Thomas O'Black to report his brother destroying the property at 33 George Street.

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0: please have the control. A5, my apologies. Our IMC is having a moment. We're on arrival at St. Luke's.
1: Received.
2: Alarm, unit 1. Fire alarm's on. That's going to be an accidental alarm at 450 Ashley Boulevard. Panel took a reset. Ladder 4, unit 1 clearing. Ladder 4 will take it.
3: Copy that. System reset. Ladder 4, you can return with the official.
2: Ladder 4, copy.

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0: Clammy 04, and can you pull me en route to Shaman Ave and Tinkham on a complaint?
1: Tell them.
2: Mike 1.
3: Will, it's COVID sister living at 114 Riverside Ave for a 62-year-old female with back pain.
2: This is

0: That's all for the control. 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
1: I-4.

0: fire alarm from detail 2 on channel 2. 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
0: 316 Davis Street, 316 Davis, for a 21-year-old female with rapid heart rate. She started new meds on Thursday and also having chest pains.
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2: Control Medic 2. County General Convenience at 518 County Street. The 56-year-old female complaining of dizziness.
3: We're good at Sherwood County.
2: PM1.
4: Land the Davis Street.
2: Cool. Can you head over to 231 Middle, Highway 110, for a medical alarm activation for a male that fell?
3: Received.
2: Control to
1: 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A5.
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0: 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Mass Reg 2 Lima Kilo Z32 LKZ32 occupied one time, should come back to a Mazda 6. I'll be also gonna be Rockdale and Arnold.
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0: Appreciate it, thanks.
2: County. 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
1: AC2.
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0: 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We're unaware that County Street northbound was closed.
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Exterior control, can you check with the detail on County Street and see what opens back up for Norco traffic?

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2: I'm going to be at St. Luke's out of service. Can you please let unit 1 know?
1: Copy that, and we'll put you on the board. Unit 1 from fire alarm.

0: Control 34.
1: Be out of service while I'm here.
0: Copy that. A male and a female exposing themselves at a vehicle parked in front of that address.
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0: boy that kind of drove off, but the resident wants to speak with you.
1: Careful. A5 Patrol.
2: A5.
1: 23.
2: Okay.
1: A5 to EMS-4.
3: I guess the stretcher for now, I'm still having been able to gain entry.

0: 36 Control. Okay. I just spoke to the caller for this Chuck Auto. If you want to put it on hold, he doesn't have the form. I got to go to the station for the form. And then show me the rest of the hall street.
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1: Received, and it's from Rivet all the way up to Allen, Norfolk, correct?
0: Affirmative.
1: Received. Just south of that, for the other medics, just there, please.

10 total, medics control 955 County Street will be blocked off all day till 3:30. Rivet to Allen, northbound traffic, and Rivet to Allen on County.

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0: Operator is going to be commercial driver's license number 13593983. 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Should come back to a Keith Perkins.
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0: So you can go to Tower 06 for now, and can you put me over to Station 3 on a quick admin for print out a form from that to Lambeth Street?

0: 1719 AC. Again, that's 1719.
1: 10-4.
0: Control 33. In front of 410 Ashley Boulevard for an MVA involving two vehicles.
1: 10-4.

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1: Unit 14.
0: Just be advised, this tractor trailer's got a flat tire. We're going to escort him to the Dunkin' Donuts right off 140 south.
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0: Operate on 2 for paper check, please.
1: Temple.
0: 25 on 2.
2: 25.
0: So you guys are ready. I have two individuals for a paper check. The first one is going to be the license of Thomas Rugelard.
3: Is that
0: Sierra 68202527? And the second individual is going to be the same last name, Daniel T. Rugelard, 2694, same address.
2: Okay.

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0: 36 is on 2.
2: 36.
0: Control, can you try to run this VINS on a 1962 Ford truck? It's going to be Foxtrot 50, Juliet Echo 20, 5911.
2: Okay.

0: control the 36.
1: 36.
0: I'm not having anything come back to that. I tried to run it as a partial too, so nothing coming back.
1: Copy. Yeah, I got the same thing. Thank you for trying. I'll go back to one.

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0: Good morning. Can you put me on the board, please, 5577, and show me a route to 11 Salisbury on a

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1: Good morning.
0: Send you a call for 446 on the street. Not sure if they're concerned that they hit the traffic cone somewhere else or if they were trying to block spots for their own house. 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It's taken by a trainee.
1: Proceed.

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0: The Hyperion parking garage for a person that was sleeping on the 5th floor stairwell. They woke him up, he's refusing to leave.
1: Refuse.

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0: Walgreens Pharmacy, 38 Pleasant Street, for a shoplifting theft, female with a blue winter coat and jeans, stole a bunch of razor blades, threatening to assault the employees before she left.
1: She's still in the store?
0: Negative, she left, heading towards Mills
2: Street, apartment 1, 57-year-old female, vomiting and dizzy.
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0: 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Did you copy Walgreens?

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1: You can clear me out. I have my OF. Show me 16. I'm going to be en route to PD2. And can you bring out a brief admin? Four reports, please.
0: Come for it. Control at 12.

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0: 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Again, that's 89 Chancery, 2nd floor.
1: 10 floor, thank you very much. Very cool.
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3: 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And AC3, I do have one pending call for 11 Reynolds Street. Anonymous complaint of the dog always outside barking.
2: 10-4, thank you. 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

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The mail has been removed. I'll be 16. 10-4.

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0: 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Check welfare 1. 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
1: Oh, yeah, we're. Control 2, Medic 1.
2: Control staff holding the St. Luke's with PM1 on board.
1: Received. Control 85.
2: 255
1: North Front. The 25-year-old female, shaky vomiting, shortness of breath.
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0: Can you show us at St. Luke's or PM1?
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1: Detail.
2: Just trying to find the owner of the vehicle. I have a mask tag when you're ready.
1: Go ahead.
2: 6, Tango, Echo, Echo, 4-1.
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2: Affirmative, sir.
1: That's 340 Nash Road. There is no floor or apartment number listed. The last name says Jennings. J-E-N-N-I-N-G-S.
2: Is there a number in the local by any chance?
1: No M&I.
2: Copy, thank you.
1: What's your location?
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0: 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There's somebody with the same last name at 132 Brightman Street, 132 Brightman Street.
1: Copy, thank you. Do they have a number in the local by any chance?
0: Negative. But it's second floor. It looks like a son or a nephew. Andrew Jennings, 132 Brightman, second floor.
1: Copy, thank you.

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0: Yes, please.

0: 14, control entry.
1: 14.
0: Oh, 06 right now. I'll take an OF.
2: I can't. She called from a 911 phone. She had no minutes.
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0: Can you let Medic 5 know that we're outside that location now? We have a woman passed out right behind the ambulance. If they can
1: copy that. We'll let them know right now.
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1: What's the 31?
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1: Interesting, Major 23. Mm-hmm.
3: Round
1: 31, let's go.
3: Round 31.
1: I'll take care of that.
3: 10-4, disregard 31.
1: 31,

0: Ladder 4, were you able to make contact with the medics?
1: 10-4, they're out here now.
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0: File off you too.
1: So, file on Zion unit 2.
0: I'm off with DCS at Chenomet Apartments on Shirley Street. We're doing a test of file on. Can you let us know if you receive anything from Central Station?
1: Yeah, copy that.
0: Yeah, be advised. We're trying to identify whether they have connected to the Central Station.
1: Roger that. We'll let you know when they give us a call. Can you give us the address again?
0: It's going to be on Shirley Street. I don't know the exact address.
1: All right, copy that.

0: 31, Central.
1: 12, are you on?
0: Can you assign me at 11, 16?
1: 10-4.

0: fire alarm dispatching ladder 3, engine 6, engine 1, unit 2 to 465 Rivet Street for fire alarm received by Central Station. Again, fire alarm dispatching ladder 3, engine 6, engine 1, unit 2 to 465 Rivet Street for a fire alarm received by Central Station. Crosses are going to be Juniper Street and Hemlock Street.
1: That's a response for Charlotte F.

0: CCS, I sent him at 4 Shirley Street. Let me know if you receive anything.
1: Copy that, DCS will let you know.
2: Rome.
3: This is Durbin, 16 Kilburn Street. DTA, there's a male Julian Brittos making threats to kill people. The white male, gray jacket, blue jeans, green backpack. Say he's highly intoxicated. Was last seen walking towards the back of Kyler's catch on weapons.
2: Everyone, rubbish.

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0: and private control and control of the payload.
1: Received.
2: TCS. Kind of sounds like it's not connected.
3: Yeah, that's what I'm guessing. I said it, I haven't heard anything.
2: Office over there if you need any further assistance.

0: unit 1 from fire alarm. Unit 1 from fire alarm. Fire alarm for unit 2, I did contact unit 1 via phone. He's aware that you're trying to reach him.
1: PT1 to control.
2: PT1.
1: I will be 15.
2: 10-4.

DCS from fire alarm. DCS. DCS, just want to let you know that Unit 1's radio is not transmitting to the signal room, and the signal room's not able to reach Unit 1. We just got off the phone with them and did some radio tests. DCS copies. Is it his portable or the radio in his vehicle? It's the portable that he's got. DCS copies. I'll swap that out for him. Copy that. Fire alarm, Unit 1, radio test. I got you loud and clear. Me. Unit 1 copies.

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1: 10-4.

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1: 14.
0: Could you check the area of High Point 68, North Front Street? Took a little surf for a male that just took off. He's on a scooter. He's highly intoxicated. States that he's a Hispanic male wearing a hat. Mint green scooter last seen towards Elm Street.
1: Ten four. Who's calling this in?
0: High Point.

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2: 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To meet with Jasmine Algren. 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Threatened them with a knife and took off.
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0: 232 Lindsay Street, 232 Lindsay Street for a 45-year-old female, difficulty breathing. She has pancreatitis and asthma.
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0: Okay. 22 guys.
4: 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Foxtrot November Romeo Lima. 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
0: Four, three, Charlie Bravo, 138088.
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4: 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Should come back to a Leonard Rocha. Copy one.
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6: 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We'll check it. It's written as 232, but we'll double check.
0: Detail 4186 on 2.
1: 4186.
4: If you could just please assign me an AC over the air, please.
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0: control the 4186.
1: 4186.
0: Then also, can I close out the call?
1: You can close out the call. I already have my number. Just, if you could just please make sure that the vehicles are backfilled, I appreciate it.
0: Affirmative, all set.
1: 10-4, thank you. You can close it out.
2: Okay, Marshal. We're able to... This person needs us here.
0: They're still working on the call, Mick.
3: Yeah, I'm not ready to respond.
4: Affirmative. Control of 33.
5: That's affirmative.
6: Alright, copy that. We're still waiting for EMS to confirm.
5: That's

0: EM1, they're still trying to figure it out. They said they were going to wave you down. We told them that you're already at the address.
1: Yeah, I was talking to the girl in the house. There's no medical issue here.
0: I think the complainant doesn't know the correct address.
1: Do we know if it's on Lindsay Street?
0: That's what they keep saying.
1: There's no one else here to control. The street's empty.
2: C3.
0: Good. Control 2 of Austin Medeiros.
3: Responding.
0: You're going to have to call him. He's not answering.
3: Actually, Control, I have him on the phone. I appreciate it.
0: 10-4, just let me know what he says then. I have another person calling on Channel 2.
4: 10-4, actually, I'm going to have to go to Buttonwood Park. There's a loose dog there. If you could show me en route to Buttonwood Park for the loose dog.
2: 10-4.
3: Control.
0: Me too.
3: Control, do you have any bodies right now?
0: There's two in here. Stand by, let me see if they have results. Control the PM1. They're saying they have somebody. I'm not sure if that's you or somebody else.
5: Address. All right, copy that. Edge 1 is clearing.
2: Auto.
3: 33.
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0: 10-4.
3: Detail copies, Rick. Thank you. Control, we're waiting for the 45 Mainland Street.

0: and a Jasmine Algren Lopez. They're supposed to be in our row, but it's not served.
1: For legal burn.
2: 23 spots for your legal burn. We'll put you on there, unit 2, and we'll dispatch an engine if you need it. Need an engine, or do you have a water can?
1: Fire off unit 2. Lieutenant here has a garden hose just to soak it up.
2: Alright, copy that.

0: Command Control. 38. We located that female. She's with us now.
1: Received.
2: Can you give me the right address when you have a chance?

0: 24 to control.
1: 24.
0: Do you have a callback, Chris? I don't see a gray Nissan Altima that's parked illegally. I have a white vehicle that's parked close to the curb.
1: The one they're complaining about was 2 Kilo Juliet Bravo 93.
2: Fire is out. Came to a 55-gallon drum, a little smoldering at the time. He does have a garden hose on it. I'm going to be clear. He's been advised what to do moving forward. 23 stuff, Scott.
3: Copy that, Unit 2. We'll take you off the board.

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0: Can you go listen and ask for a transport out of Hillman, please?

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Your plate is actually going to be 2X-ray Juliet Delta 93. That was 2XJD93. Should come back to a white Ford. 10-4.

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1: Soldier AC3, that dog's going to be at the basketball courts. There is a field trip going on over here right now, so there's a bunch of kids outside near the park.
0: 10-4, thank you.

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1: Detail.
0: Control, were you able to obtain the confirmation for TOPE? I'm in front of 45 Maitland Street.
1: Affirmative, South Coast coming for that vehicle. It also has revoked insurance.
0: Thank you very much. I'll go back to one.

0: 32 control. Good. Control, I have a couple addresses I'm going to try to reach before they get an OF. It's going to be 276 Cottage Street.
1: Copy.

0: 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Medic 1 is going to be transporting with PD following.
1: 10-4.
2: Yeah, affirmative. You can show me Edward's cottage.
3: 10-4. Control Route 32.
1: Route 32.
3: 291 Belleville Avenue. If you can assist a citizen, they're out of that address in regards to a stolen jump box that has an air tag in it, pinging at that location, possibly in a vehicle.
1: Receipt.

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0: Tabor Mills, 217 Dean, apartment 155, 70-year-old male, off his medication, having memory loss and high blood pressure.

0: 23 and AC3, I'm coming through the zoo.
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0: 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Thank you. I'll be 16.

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1: West Wanning.
0: 32 Linden Street, if you could speak with a civilian. They have an unknown vehicle in their driveway.
1: Terrible.

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0: The dog is from 46 Burns. Can you show me there on this call and then close it out with a report?
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1: Helpful.

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0: 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She's got more full of twos. Just gonna need someone to stand by outside in case she jumps out a window.
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0: 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Yeah, that's unit 12 with me. Do you want me to start knocking?
1: Stand by one second. I just want to see if the address comes back. The warrants come back to this address. If it does, and the property manager did see them come in, then if they want to let us in, that's fine.
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0: If you could assist 11 at Union and Purchase Street, Union and Purchase, the caller believes they heard a gunshot in the area and felt their vehicle move. There's no damage to her vehicle. I have no other calls at this time. If you could check the area with her.
2: Go back for one, and if you want to knock, I'm going to speak to the manager if they want you in. I'm at the back window now. Whenever you're ready, just go to one. 10-4, 11-1.

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2: 35 is at PD3 and pick up the clinician.
0: Perfect. 36 and 38. You can meet him at 305 Therapy Street, 305 Therapy, for Ezequiel Rosado, 4302. Physically violent with a mother. They request a clinician respond, which is 35 is picking up. The cough has been for months, not taking care of himself, not sleeping, hallucinating, schizophrenic.
2: Are there any coffees?

0: 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I can't copy.
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0: Yeah. 23 NAC 3.

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0: 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Tampa. I'll call the next number whenever you have a chance.
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0: Can you head over to No Problemo for any other meets with you? Remove a black male holding a pipe, wearing a navy blue sweatshirt and khakis. He's actually in front of Cafe Aprigio now.
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0: Owner's coming out to move at 04.
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0: 10-4.

0: 34 inch long. 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If you guys give him a call, see if he answers, and if he does, if he can come out to his vehicle and meet with us and speak with us.
1: Tempo. Controller, Medic 1. 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
1: Project Independence, 250 Elm Street for a 60s female. 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
3: 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It's for a male trespass, and then if you're moved on the playground, possibly intoxicated.
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1: 34.
0: Getting no answer on that number.
1: Proceed, thank you. Fortuna Control. Go ahead. Have a unit meet me at the Salvation Army.
0: The love is in what?
1: AC3 to control.
2: AC3.
1: I just witnessed at 399 County a semi-trailer scrape alongside a car here. I'll wait here. He took a left on Madison, heading east.

0: 5:32
1: control. 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
2: 12.
1: Can you meet the animal control unit at 399 County for a MVA?
2: Sorry.

0: control of BT-1.
1: BT-1?
0: Can you go east on Madison, see if you can find that semi-trailer that hit the parked vehicle?
1: 10-4.

0: 35.
1: Yeah, control for Unit 30. We're going to have this vehicle towed to Station 3. I believe Open Big Wheels handles all the evidentiary tows. It's going to be NAS Tag 1, Lima, Romeo, Charlie, 76.
0: Copy.
2: Control. Go ahead. 05. Can you if we have a call, Sister Rose and House Hoax, if we have a bed for this gentleman? He's not violent. He's just not taking his meds, but he's not alerting any sections or anything like that via the clinician's recommendation.
3: 11, if you can make your way to 399 County.
0: Yeah. 11, copy.
4: Yeah. Tally control.
3: 10.
4: Put me off of the Salvation Army Center on a complaint.
3: Devil.
2: Well, control.
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0: It's a Hanron MVA. AC3 is out with your damaged vehicle. 12 sound DR fleeing vehicle at Madison Street.
1: Can you say that again, please?
0: AC3 is out with your parked vehicle. That was it. Go ahead, Unit 10.
2: Can you have either every car or somebody that's available come by you?
0: 14, can you go back to Salvation Army? Unit 11, AC3 is out with your parked vehicle that was hit, and 12 has your fleeing in front of 31 Madison. So you need to go to 399 County first.
3: Under control.
0: PT1.
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0: 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See if the suspect is home.
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2: 10-1-2.
1: Control, can I have an offer
0: going to?
1: Affirmative. 35 to control 1-2. 11 to control. 35, house of hope has nothing. Sister Rose is not answering the phone.
0: Thank you, I was just about to tell you, you can disregard. He's not willing to go to a shelter at the moment. Thank you.
1: That's cool. 11, stand by.

0: 35, control one, sir.
1: 35, stand by. Control to unit 11, are you still standing by on 2 for backfill?
2: I'm going out of 4.
3: We're clear of that call.
2: Copy that, you're clear.
1: 35, come in.
0: Control, can you just run papers on these bodies? I believe the male is in the notes, but mom is Damary. It's Damary, last name Toro, T-O-R-O, 3-19-1984. Copy.
1: Copy.

0: 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Going to be for a male, possibly a 94C. He's leaning between the health department and robotics. All I have for a description is a dark complexion and dark jeans.
1: 24.
2: Done. Go. 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Place when you're ready. Here.
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2: Control, first body is Jermaine Mendonca, and it's Jermaine with Julia, Echo Romeo, Mike Alpha, India November, Mendonca, Mike, Echo November, Delta Oscar November, Charlie Alpha, 10-14-99, please.
3: Copy.
2: Second party, Jaylene Robinson, and that's spelled Julia, Alpha, Echo, Lima, Echo, Echo, November, Robinson, Romeo, Oscar, Bravo, India, November, Sierra, Oscar, November, 11-9-05, copy.
3: Copy.
2: All right, if you can backfill both those parties into this call, and I might have one more, so I'm going to stand by until.
3: Receive.
0: Oakdale Street, 471 Oakdale. Are you responding?
4: Yes.
0: Okay.
5: 11. Can I backfill match reg 6 Yankee Bravo Echo 8-9?
3: Copy.
5: Thank you.
3: Welcome.
0: Repeat that.

0: Planet One, the control.
1: Hello, the control. I'm rolling here, please.
2: 11, standby, medic one.
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1: 14 to control. Send another unit, please, to Salvation Army.
0: And 4, do I have any of the unit in the area of Salvation Army 619 purchase?
2: 4-0.
0: Control 234, I just want to confirm the address, the two addresses attached to this call. Is it 171 Oak Hill that the translator is going to?
1: Control, you call 34?
0: Affirmative, I want to confirm the address that PT1 is going to. Is it 171 Oak Hill or is it Bubble Lab?
2: We're all set, Control. I have the owner of the vehicle now. You can cancel that. I just need a translator at Tallman and Bubble Lab, please.
0: That's what I was asking. Tallman and Bubble Lab. Control, PT1.
3: PT1?
0: You're going to the corner of Tallman and Bubble Lab.
3: 10-4.

0: 25.
1: Control, you can clear me. I'll show me 16.
0: 10-14, also make your way to Salvation Army and get 50 more units.

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0: See you, so, keep, Medical and PM1 out of the field.
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3: 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Julia Oscar Sierra Sierra India November. Last name is Romeo India Oscar Sierra 51289. 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
1: 35.
0: Can you please assign me an office? We'll be 16. Thank you.
1: Hold on. 11 Control. Can you clear me all four and I already have my AC number? I'll be 16. Unit 11, can you make your way to 70 North Street, 70 North on a silent 911? We have a 2-meter ping. They disconnected. We're unable to call back. It's a 911 only phone. 11, copy.

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1: Oh, it's 35.
0: Check auto at 158 Adams Street. For a vehicle parked in the assigned handicap spot, should be a gray Jeep Wrangler.
1: Appreciate it.
0: Last unit.
1: Control 38, I'll handle that for 35, you can just round.
0: 10-4, 35, disregard Adam. Control 35, you can disregard Adam Street.
1: What do you see? Thank you. AC3 to control. Clario 4, and I'll be back en route to 171 Division.
0: 10-4.

24 Control. 24. It'd be interesting to be an 08. I went off all the way to Class Common and did not locate a male with that description. 24.

0: out of control. How'd you make out with that last one?
1: 10, all parties are negative.
0: I'll get his name back up. Hold on.
1: 10, he's back over negative.
0: Receive, thank you.

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1: 38.
0: Control, I'm getting contact with the owner. They're moving that vehicle now.
1: How far?
0: Probably 16.

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0: I spoke to both residents on the first floor and they said that they didn't call 911. 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
1: Okay.

0: Paul, I'm from Engine 8. 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
1: I do not know if the pumps are still down. 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
0: A resident from 2 South, and she didn't call 911, and the resident from 2 North, she's not here, she's not home.
1: 10-4-0-0-9. Copy. The pumps are still down. Copy, thank you. In the city, out for fuel.

0: fire alarm. 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DCS, be advised, we have a drain that's back here, and it's not working properly. So we only have two headsets that are working.
1: DCS copies. I'll try swing by and take a look.
0: All right, copy that.
2: PD1.
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0: You have any control?
1: Yes.
0: Hey, can you give me an OF to 3894 and then show me 16, please?
1: That's what?

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1: 35 and 38,
0: Echo 45 at 49 Yale Street, 49 Yale in Brooklyn. 34 Jaheim Jolvier, 6502. Mother would like him removed from the house. He's bipolar, mentally unstable, and acting erratically. He is home alone at this time, and he may be combative towards police.
1: 32 of control, district at 38, I'll go 32.
0: Do you have the clinician?
1: 10-4,
0: control to all northern units. Does anyone have the north end clinician?
1: 35 control, I'm at PD jail, take care of it. I'll bring it over. 32, give us a...
0: Control copy, thank you.

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0: Clear me of 6, please. And can you show me en route to 17 Bullard Street on an 06 complaint?
1: 10-4.

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2: EMS-4,
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0: Medic 3.
3: Is this all paper? I'm at it right now.
0: Medic 3, come back, my apologies. Hope on real.
3: Does the call taker have an entrance that they want to see?
4: Chest pain is difficulty breathing. Again, engine 9, you're going to the Voke, 1121 Ashley Boulevard. You got a 16-year-old female, high heart rate, chest pain is difficulty breathing. Your crosses are going to be Menton Street and Dewey Street.

0: Central Xena 12. Can you respond to 129 Bedford Street, 129 Bedford, going to attempt to locate a missing juvenile, Tayana DeRosa, 11309, she's living out of Weymouth. There's been confirmation that she's at that location with her boyfriend, Jeffrey Brum.
1: I received, I'll be coming from the hospital.
2: Temple?
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2: Medic 6.
3: Can you show us the note to the yard, please?

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1: Unit 4.
0: Can you send a roll call to my terminal, please?
1: I'm sorry, Unit 4. Who would you like sent to your terminal?
0: A call to Volk.

0: Hey, Julia, 14.
1: Control, you calling 14?
0: Affirmative. I'll get you another unit. You can start making your way to the bridge. The bridge is not closing properly. They're requesting units to assist with traffic. Too many units. Who else is going?
2: Marine 2, we'll go.
0: Tempo, thank you, PT1.
3: Is your guard?
1: 14 and Marine 2.
2: Go ahead.
1: You want me on the Fairhaven side?
2: Yeah, I guess. I'm coming for 14. It's going to be 2 minutes.
1: 10-4. Coming from headquarters.

0: 14 to control.
1: 14.
0: I don't know if you already have, but can you just advise for A&P, just so they're aware?
1: 10-4.

0: County Control.
1: 10.
0: Control, can you do me a favor? Can you have the PT van go to one side of the bridge, relieve 12, and Marine unit will be on the other side of the bridge? This way my units are all available.
1: Control, PG-1. Can you go to the bridge and relieve unit 14?
0: 10-4.
2: 14 of PT-1, I'm going to be on the Fairhaven side. You're going to have to go around.
0: Ten-4.

0: Marine 2's out. Control the barrels there at 18 north for the on-ramp to the bridge, not there anymore. Can we have the city come by and drop the barrels off again?
1: He's fine. If she doesn't feel safe and wants to move, she can go get a restraining order. If that's something you can relay to her, I'd appreciate that.
2: 10-4.
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0: 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Can we get a unit at the that on ramp from 18 north and shut down traffic there so we can get barrels there?
3: Receive.
0: 21's going to be

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1: はい、じゃ。
0: My portable battery died. I'll be on the phone with my cell phone in case you need me. I'm going to see what the TTA is of this.
1: Receive VS-21 route for the on-ramp on Reiki Noi.
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1: Stand by.
2: Hotel.
1: Control to 14, I'm seeing where you're stationed at the bridge.
3: Say again, control.
1: 14, are you in the area of the Octopus at the bridge?
3: Negative, I'm on the Fairhaven side.
1: Where's you? 24.
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1: 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Control 25.
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1: Control 35, can you please go back to 49 Yale Street and speak to the mother? She should be arriving momentarily. She was not happy with that message. She said that he does not have a job. He just got out of the mental institution. She does not want him at her house. He doesn't live there, etc. I did advise on a 209A, but it sounds like she has more to the story. If you can talk to her, please.
0: Absolutely. I'm right on the corner. He did have a price rate shirt, and he said he walked into a price rate business, so I will go talk to her. I'll find out what's going on.
1: Tesla, no problem.
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0: 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You can disregard, I'll take care of it.
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1: 92.
0: The bridge will be closed to vehicle traffic for several hours. It will be open for vessel traffic, and it will remain open. I called in the two details, so until they show up, I'll stand by.
1: Received.
0: Yeah, we just have, we need to have the city of the state put the dials up at 18 North and South in the Octopus.
1: Received, DPI was notified.
0: Thank you. Can you copy?
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0: 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Control, I guess the male's back here and mom's here on scene. Can you just roll me another unit, maybe a clinician, if that's possible, please?
1: Route 31,
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2: 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We're not a clinician at this time, 35.
1: 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We have a clinician, bring it up.

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0: I'm here on the bridge right now.
1: Receive. 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
2: I'm going to be breaking here. Just be advised, there's a lot of traffic in Fairhaven. 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
3: Medic 6 coming. 16 from the ALS.
4: Yeah.

0: 38235. Come on. 35, you all set? I'm not far from your location. Do you know the unit?
1: Control 35.
0: 35.
1: Do you need another unit at that location?
0: All units are clinician control, that's it. Thank you.

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1: 23 copies, I'm reading route.
0: 10-4, thank you.

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0: Can you clear me with a report, please?
1: Received AC3 Tunic Rita Hayden McFadden, 361 Cedar Grove Street, for a detail officer. There's a small dog roaming the area.
0: 361 Cedar Grove.
1: That's affirmative. Hayden McFadden. Thank you.

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1: 4G.
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2: I spoke to Allison. She states that she has no idea who that woman is on that Section 35. She wants that recovery coach to know and clear it out with 4.
1: Time 4.

0: Unit 23. West Beach, on West Avenue French, under a pavilion. There's a male laying down, possibly unconscious. The caller states they hadn't moved for a while. He's wearing a white sweatshirt. Caller is not on scene, left 10 minutes ago.
1: 380, just show you.
0: Intro unit 12, looking reset.
2: Control medic 2.
1: 2.
2: You respond to West Beach under the pavilion for a possibly unconscious male. Hasn't moved in a while, wearing a white sweatshirt.
1: Received pavilion, West Beach.

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0: Fire alarm dispatching engine 6. You're going to West Beach. You got a male who's unconscious. He's wearing a white sweatshirt underneath the pavilion. Again, engine 6. You're going to West Beach. You got a male possibly unconscious. He's wearing a white sweatshirt under the pavilion. It's going to be on West Rodney French Boulevard.
1: This isn't the first one.
2: 10-4.
3: Control on medic 2.
1: 2.
3: Medic 2, you can disregard. It was a blanket, not a person.
1: Senator, thank you.
0: Engine 6, you can stand down from West Beach. Again, Engine 6, stand down from West Beach. We're having radio issues as well.

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0: 35, controlling 2. Can you run tape and rolls on two potties when you get a chance, please?
1: Affirmative, go ahead.
0: The first one is Sandra, last name Remus, 42283. The second potty is Jaheim, J-A-H-I-E-M, last name Glover, G-L-O-V-E-R, June 5th, 2002.
1: Seven.

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1: Adams and Summer for a check welfare. 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
2: Who? 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It's going to be for a walk-in, approximately 55-year-old male with a bad skin condition.
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1: 35.
0: 35, both parties are negative. Does say to use caution in the low roll for the male half.
1: Thank you.
0: Re-advise, he is also on probation.

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0: 14.
1: It's going to be the Green Bean at 740 Purchase Street for a check welfare. The female has been in and out of the store all day, passed her 94C. She left all of her belongings in the store. She's not currently inside. Wearing a green shirt in that area.
0: 10-4.

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1: Three.
0: He responds to 14 Adam Street, 14 Adam, 64 male that slices his arm open. 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
1: Where is it?
2: We also got another unit here, no rush.
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4: Row.

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You're going to 14 Adams Street. You got a 19-year-old male sliced arm, tourniquet applied. Again, engine 7, you're going to 14 Adams Street. You got a 19-year-old

0: Control to unit 14, if you're doing copy, you can disregard this email already left.
1: Careful. You can go to level 5. We'll get that for you.
2: Alright, 10-4, we don't have anybody outside waiting for us.
1: Watch, show me 16. Call him back.
0: What?
1: 12, to control.
0: Wow. 12.
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3: 231 Union Street, the Dunkin' Donuts.
4: That's awesome.
0: 10-4, control to 11.
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0: Unit 12 has that female in front of Dunkin' Donuts.
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0: 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I have a disturbance at Brook and Dean Street. Brook and Dean, it's going to be for a young male that's dragging a child wearing a silky diaper and winter boots, sweater and winter hat. The male is approximately 20 years old, 5'8", skinny, wearing blue jeans and a black coat.
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1: Golf. 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
0: My call taker is asking that exact question now. The male party is now talking to a female, and the female is yelling at him.
1: Ralph, do you want to be on Ralph?
0: Yes, ma'am.

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1: 14.
0: I have a call for you, standby. Control Center 24. 24, do you still have the clinician? 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
0: Do you still have a clinician with you?
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0: Head four, we're probably going to need her. Unit 14, can you start making your way to King Village, 276 Cottage Street, Timmy Apartment 209? 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

0: 32 control. I'm in the area. I don't see anything of it yet.
1: 10-4. Last known location was walking on Ashley Boulevard towards Coffin Ave, going towards the maroon SUV. I also have a description of the female. She's a short female with a ponytail. White female. That's all I have. I'm being told that you drove by them.
0: Nothing on the boulevard from Nash to Dean. When I whoop around.
1: 10-4. They did confirm that someone drove by them. The last update I have is that there's now two males in front of the house that they walked in front of. Control South Southland units.
0: Okay, they didn't call. I'll go back.
1: Ten-4, we're going to tell the caller to flag you down. Not sure if she will.

0: Central's in 11 and 12.
1: 11, hold up.
2: 12.
0: Central service at the downtown package store at 650 Pleasant Street for an intoxicated male asking for alcohol and he's refusing to serve him. Should be a black male standing in front of that location. Units responding to Brook and Dean Street. Units responding to Brook and Dean. They just walk into 235 Ashley Boulevard, 235 Ashley Boulevard.

0: strong as a killer.
1: Well, not well, this is.
2: Unit 12, it was the employee that called us in, and they were very upset on the phone.

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1: 6.
0: Are you able to break from hospital?
1: Affirmative.
0: 10-4, thank you. It's going to be 119 Reynolds Street, apartment 2. 20-year-old female, severe headache.
1: Received.

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2: 94.
4: We can clear from the hospital if you'd like to take Reynolds Street.
2: Swine here earlier. That female that had old shoes, she's back in the room.
5: Was it injury? Trying to do a flip out of bed and land on his head. Proceed. Thank you.

0: 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You're going to 3574 Cushion Avenue. 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Again, ladder 4, engine 5, unit 1. You're going to 3574 Cushion Avenue. You got a smell of gas in the garage. Your cross is going to be Bradford Street and Olney Street.
1: Do you need any info for that?
2: Affirmative. I was just trying to find it in the fire calls. What are we looking for?
1: I think, I believe it's apartment 108. First name is Corey. Last name's Algarin Hernandez, with a hyphen in between. Three confirmed O2s.

0: 方便给你求个加餐厅的。
1: Can hello, if needed.
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0: 24 to control. 24. Can you please send a supervisor to South Street and Purchase Street? I've been struck by another vehicle.
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3: A 20 at the station right now. Is there a clinician up the north and then we can come down to King Village?
1: Control from north end units. Do I have a north end unit that can bring the clinician downtown?
2: 32 at control. She just left for the day.
1: And 4 units and she just left for the day. I can have someone pick up the clinician from 24.
2: 21's around the 24th location.
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2: 55 Arnold Street, Bridge Drive Arnold Street, Department 1 for a medical alarm. 67-year-old male, chest pain, difficulty breathing.
3: 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I can have somebody go down there and pick her up if she's injured. I just need to know that.
1: 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Unit 21 is already en route to pick her up if she's not injured.
3: Received.
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2: Copy. Is there a second?
0: It's going to be Unit 26. That's going to be Echo 422. I have the operator for that Avalon. It's going to be Sierra number, Sierra Alpha 3161365.

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1: 25.
0: Can you assist at South and Purchase Street on the motor vehicle accident involving the 24th?

0: 24. Mike 2.
1: I'm having difficulty breathing. 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We're coming from the south end with the construction. We have a little bit of extended ETA.
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2: That.
0: Brief to 5, Arnold Street, to assist, Mag 2, apartment 1, 67-year-old male, chest pain, difficulty breathing.
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0: Affirmative, they have an extended ETA due to construction.
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0: 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You guys knock yet?
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1: 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Is your RPM one? You're on readable.
0: 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We're on signal.
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2: Visual 11. 11, can you meet with a complaint at 141 Allen Street, apartment 2 West, from a possible B&E? She came home and her apartment door was open with items broken. The caller did walk through the apartment. There was no one inside.

0: 在这里的22。
1: 22。
0: 22, I'm a check auto with a Condon Elementary School, 50 Hemlock Street, for a vehicle parked in the no parking bus zone, prohibiting the buses from picking up the children.
1: 22 counts.

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1: 34.
0: Well, I have a disturbance. It's going to be behind the church that's next door to the Swift Elementary School. In the cemetery, there's a male wearing a baseball hat, yelling and swearing, stumbling around. He's also wearing shorts, and he has a bike with him.

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0: Control, can we get next move list for this white Toyota 5 Hotel Whiskey Zulu 85?
1: Come for.
0: And Control, can you give me the license status of the driver? Our license number is Sierra Alpha 3161365.
1: Clark to Orta, and that is that license is active.
0: 10-4, thank you.
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0: Can you show me out at animal control? Someone's dropping off a dog.
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0: Fire alarm, unit one.
1: Fire alarm's on, unit one.
0: This was an odor of gasoline at 3574 Christian Avenue. We're not able to find the source of the odor. We metered the building. Engine 5 and unit 1 will be clearing.
1: Copy that, seat secured. Engine

11 for drill. 11. Unit 11. I located a female. Can I for you located a complainant?

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1: 34?
0: Yeah, you can disregard.
1: Mr. Ethan.
2: Central copy.

0: 20 control.
1: Yeah, 20.
0: Do we know who's coming for the tow yet?
1: Stand by one moment, sir.
0: Can you give me an AC number over there and a OF?

0: sir. Who's going to be taking the AC number?
1: 3932.
0: Copy. It's going to be AC 1724 again. 1724. And if you need the OF number, it's going to be 4123.
1: Did you say who's coming for the tow yet?
0: Negative, sir. There was a miscommunication. I'm calling for it now. My apologies.

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0: 再来一首。10. Okay, put me route to that south approach, please.
1: Control to 91.Medic 1, can you respond to the health center, 874 Purchase Street, for an 82-year-old man with low blood pressure, 80 over 42? Here's your basis.
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0: Yeah, could be with 01 and I'll be 16.
1: 10-4.

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1: Sorry.
0: Can you dispatch medics here for the driver of the white car now?
1: Affirmative. What's the nature? I can let them know.
0: Car accident.
1: That's affirmative.
0: PM1, extra.
1: PM1.
0: Is there an injury there, or do they just need evaluated? Something I can take care of. Retransported.
1: PM1, possible injury. Wants to be transported.

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1: 6.
0: South and Fraser Street for a female that wants to get transported after an accident. I don't know what the injury is.
1: Receiving.

0: 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Control 23. If you want to start rolling 24 Vile Street for flight in progress, two parties, the caller refused to give any additional information.
1: 22 Calvin.
0: Control unit 23.
2: 10 control office, San Lucas, flight.
0: 10-4.
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0: 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Control unit 21.
1: 21.
0: Can you go over break from the yard?
1: I'm not sorry, I'm
0: sorry. Houston 24 Vile Street for a fight in progress. Two parties. Caller did not get my information.
1: 21 copies.
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0: monitor, you can disregard it, not already on scene.
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0: Apple. 21, you can disregard. I'll put you back in route to the yard.
1: 21, copy. Thank you, copy.

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It's going to be a bit of an argument over car keys.

0: 85.
1: 85. We'll be assisting from that detailed BLS back when that's ready.
0: 10-4.
2: DMS 3 controls, hold off on clearing 85 for a second.
0: And 4.

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2: 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My apologies.
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2: It doesn't matter. 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
2: Unit 35, 38. 35. 38. 35, Cherry Tree Lane, apartment Charlie, for domestic. 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We copy.

0: 25.
1: You can clear me out, 404, citation issued to the operator of that motor vehicle involved in a crew crash. 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
0: 10-4. 10-4. Control 34, if you go over the payroll.
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0: 35, control 1-2. 35. I see the names are back. Whenever you get a chance, can you please run those papers on arrows? I'll remain on 2.
1: Affirmative.

0: 34 to control.
1: 34.
0: I see we have 4 units going to this verbal.
1: I see that too. I can ask my partner why. Do you want me to have this regarded to?
0: I'll talk to him on that one, thank you. 35 to 34, this is my report, so. I'm just going to this verbal. If you want to keep some 16, it's fine.
2: Simple, I understand. 35 did take a report, and 38 said they continue rolling. I can disregard them if needed.

0: 处理就这么重。
1: 啊，你去。
0: 这咱们这边的办公室风气二病。
1: 那有没有说咱要给抽到23？
2: 23。
1: 这个就为了 CRB, the station to mailbox to pick up that sharing order.
0: 23. I'll just be 16 in case anything else comes in.
1: Okay.
3: You can disregard 23. I'm at the yard. I'll pick up the order for her and go get it there.
1: 10-4, it's going to 33 George Street. Thank you.
3: 30-35.

0: 30 to 35. What patrol is he on to?
1: That's affirmative, sir.
2: Control 35, you still on 2? I think you went back to 1.
0: What do you say, he's back to 1?
2: Affirmative.
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0: Medic 2, Evelyn assist at Olympia Towers, 671 Purchase, apartment 309, for a 74-year-old female that fell and needs help getting up. Only weighs 120.
1: 2.

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0: 33, 224 Harvard Street. It's going to be for assisting crisis. They are requesting PD for Malcolm Aziel, 220-04. They have a 10-minute ETA in a red Subaru.
1: Very copies.

0: 35 control. 35? Was your unit trying to reach me while I was in North Vista, Mesa?
1: Stand by. Control all units. Was anybody trying to reach Unit 35?
0: Control, that was me, but I'm all set. Thank you.

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1: 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I'm going to be in Route 2, Brickwood.

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0: 14, Stormy Rate to 276 Cottage Street. There's a Goyan that just left, was going east on Mill Street. She just arrived back on scene. PD was there twice to arrest her. She's outside.
1: Those of those units know she has three warrants and she can be a little aggressive.
0: 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Control to 14 and 12. 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

0: 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ETA on crisis, please.
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0: 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Yes.
3: We have a call, 431 River Street. 72-year-old female, a lot of blood and stool. Someone wants you to open the door.
0: Mike, what is the goal?
1: AC-3. 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
4: Ten four. Thank you very much. I'll stay here at Animal Control.
1: 10-4, Control 35, looking for a reset.
0: I have my OF ready. I want to be 16 heading 07, thank you.

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1: Go ahead.
0: 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Let's call 50 on the board 4194.
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0: 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Engine require route 32. 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
1: 10-4, control to Route 38, you can disregard it.
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0: The management just told us that female left Clemens before we got here. She went out the Mill Street side, and east on Mill was the last location.
1: Copy.
2: Level 14, I'll go on Mill Street, coming up to Elm Street, yeah.
0: Okay.

0: In front of Mike 6.
1: Mike 6.
0: 474 County Street, apartment number 14. For a 30-year-old female who had a seizure, no longer seizing, she is alert and conscious. Just be advised that she was drinking.
1: Let's see, do we have a unit en route?
0: I'm going to dispatching now.
1: Copy, thank you.

0: Control of 23, 22, 24, and 25.
1: 23.
0: 22. 24. 25. 23, 22, 24, 25. So I'm making my way to Dudley and Brock. It seems that there were approximately 20 kids fighting. They're all now running. They were physically fighting.

0: to have a unit saying that they were en route to the terminal.
1: 12 out.
0: Copy, 12. Control to 14.
2: I'm reading the call notes. Correct me if I'm wrong. It's saying that this female took off and she's no longer on scene.

0: That's affirmative. Maybe you can stand down. I'll try to see if an officer can locate her.
1: Clancy, you can keep me on scene. All the grounds are a little bit. I'll keep you posted.
0: 10-4.

Control 2-21, be advised, that female took off wearing blue jeans, black Duncan sweater, and a blue hat, south on Elm Street. White female, she's possibly combative.

0: 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Can you show me en route to 1094 Tacoma on a loose dog?
1: Affirmative.
2: South on Elm Street. 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Thank you.
3: 10-4.
4: I'm there to Spoken One now. Spot Mojo 0. I'm not sure if you built a separate call, but there's going to be a separate call than the other two.
1: Receive. Do I have another unit trying to raise control?
0: 35 shield units to Harvard.
1: Copy.
5: 34-35, we'll say you. Thank you.
1: Control to PT-1.
0: PT-1 copies. Can you show me out over there for this?
1: 10-4.
5: Mobile tells the total control.
1: Mobile tells detail.
5: Pull me on the board till midnight, 4187.
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1: Copy.

0: control to 22. Disregard. Control to 12. 12. 12. He's just 19 booking in regards to a call from 137 Rockdale Ave. Caller stated that a male in a Honda CRV had punched their car. They did get the tag. They're going to be at headquarters waiting in the parking lot.
1: 12 officers.

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0: Route 31, it's going to be 108 North Front Street, High Point Treatment Center, for a 53-year-old female, possibly going to have a seizure. She's detoxing from alcohol.
1: BC of High Point.

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1: 36.
0: 36, Duchesne and Samuel Barnett, it's per 2 vehicle, MVA, airbags deployed, no injuries.
1: 10-4.

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0: Track Auto, 1328 Pleasant Street, silver Hyundai SUV. Caller believes that it was stolen. The parties left it a week ago and ran away. We did run the tag, comes back expired.

0: dispatching ladder 4 engine 5, unit 1, to the intersection of Duchesne and Samuel Barnett Boulevard for 2 vehicle MVA. Airbags deployed. Again, ladder 4 engine 5, unit 1, to the intersection of Duchesne and Samuel Barnett Boulevard for 2 vehicle MVA. Airbags deployed. Fire alarm's on, unit 2.
1: Yeah, I'm covering for unit 1 now. I'll be responding up there.
0: Copy that.

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1: Responding.
0: 31, 1700 Acushnet Ave, Carvalho's Variety Store. 4-year-old female walked into the store saying that she was having a mental health crisis and started crying. She's wearing a black coat with a hat on, white female.
2: Receive. 14.
3: How are they booking air miles 1.7?

Control to the units at Dudley and Brock. Be advised, we're getting another call. Control to the units. Are you going to be able to female? Received. The call is for 15 Dudley Street. Female saying that there was kids beating up other kids on her street.

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1: Can you just have them come speak to me? I'm here.
0: 10-4, we'll give them a call back.
1: Stay. So I'll be outside 05. She'll be back in room for that. Check auto, please.
0: 10-4.

0: 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Control 234, looking for a reset.
1: Reset.
0: 10-4. Control 2, route 11.
1: Yeah. Out.
2: Fire alarm, portable engine 5.
3: Fire alarm's on, engine 5.
0: En route as well. The female had taken off prior, 30-year-old female was having a seizure and was combative and intoxicated. She's now apparently back on scene.
4: Had a seizure before and took off, returned, and she just had another seizure. Call the third party that's not on scene this time. We have units out as well.
5: PM1. I'll be on set as well.
4: Copy.
0: Unknown if you copied, but the female is apparently back on scene for that seizure.
6: Time four, do you have medics number?
0: Affirmative, we have medics back in route now.
6: Time four.
2: Thirty-one to control.
0: 31.
2: Can you start medics in my 20 if you haven't already? Female wants to go to the hospital.
0: Received. We'll start medics.

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0: Copy, thank you.

0: EMS 4 to control.
1: EMS 4.
0: Yeah, their radios aren't working, but they're where you need them to go.
1: 1700 Cushion Avenue. It's going to be outside of Carvalho's Variety Store. It's going to be a female in her 40s having a change of mental. PD's on scene with her.
0: 1700 EF.
1: Affirmative.
0: Richard, do you control them in rule?
1: Coffee, thank you.

0: control to 12. There was no answer on calling back that party. They did state that they were going to be in the parking lot in a vehicle. Didn't say what kind.
1: Should be advised of knowledge right off.
0: Copy.

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1: PM1.
0: Is there someone that can let us in here?
1: PM1, come back.
0: Is there someone that can let us in the building? It's locked.
1: Stand by, I'll give a call back.

PT1 in control. PT1. Route to Ashby, 1 mile. 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

0: 23 Angels.
1: 23.
0: The party's dispersed. You'll lose your 23 Angels. You can draw the unit 16.
1: 10-4.
2: Mother of the female is going to contact her daughter to let you guys in. She's just afraid that the other female that has the seizure is going to take off.
1: Call it quick. 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Expired, non-renewable on a public way.
2: Yeah, Mom.
1: 10-4.
2: Go ahead, B1.
1: 221 or Route 11. Are any of you guys on scene?
2: Responding.
3: You have a unit coming here, correct? It's going to be right behind. It's not the front door. It's in the rear of the building. She appears intoxicated.
2: Affirmative. We have unit 21 that will be there in about 1 minute, approximately. We have another unit in route as well.
3: I think one would be enough.
2: Copy.
1: Control 232.

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1: Fire alarms on unit 2.
0: Pioneer and VA, both vehicles have been secured. PD matter now returning engine 5. They'll take a report, unit 2 clear.
1: Copy that, engine 5, you can acknowledge your return with the report.
2: Engine 5 returning. Acknowledge.
3: 32.
4: Ashley Boulevard in Wood for two vehicle. Apologies. An automatic crash report from an iPhone.
3: 10-4.

0: Control 36 is out. 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
1: Affirmative.
2: Control.
1: 32.
2: I'm at the 20, but I don't see anything.
1: Received. There was no contact for anyone. We could only hear wind in the background.
0: Affirmative. My apologies.
3: Copy.
0: Vehicle 1 is going to be 1 Whiskey Echo Bravo 88. 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
3: Copy. 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
0: Affirmative. 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Just stand by.
3: Copy.

0: 1236. How are we going to be the Nissan that comes back for Gulf Insurance? Did you want me to work on that tow?
1: Can you repeat that control?
0: Did you want me to work on the tow for the green Nissan Rogue? 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
1: Affirmative, you can throw the next bundle of tow for the Nissan. 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
0: Receive, do they need us to contact that tow company, or are they going to do it?
1: They're going to do it. Thank you, though.
0: Received.

0: Control 76, it's going to be Doris for the Nissan tow.
1: My apologies. Control, can you repeat that?
0: It's going to be Doris.
1: 10-4, thank you.
2: Copy that.

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1: Medic 1.
0: Presidential Heights, 320 Mile Plaza Street. It's going to be for a 36-year-old female, chest pain. She's going to be outside.
1: Medic 1 is gone.
0: Medic 1, did you want EMS 4 or do you want to advise?
2: You show me 16 from my street.

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1: 32.
0: It's going to be 320 Mount Pleasant Street for a 36-year-old female, chest pain, and is intoxicated.
2: PM1.
3: I'm going to follow that taxi to the hospital. You need to have that taxi doing you waiting outside for us.
2: PM1, could you just come back to the last part of your transmission? I heard that you were following that 6 to St. Luke's.
3: Could you just have them have security waiting for us?
2: I'm right, whenever she's combative.
3: Not at the moment.
2: Received.
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0: Control 232, be advised that female is now seizing.
1: Four.
2: EMS 4.
1: Can you make you in a presidential heights at 320 Mount Pleasant Street? It's going to be 436-year-old female who was experiencing chest pain, but she's now seizing.
2: Received.
1: Control to Medic 1, did you copy direct?
2: Medic 1 calls, sir.
1: Received.

Carl, I'm dispatching engine 7. You're going to Presidential Heights, 320 Mount Pleasant Street. Got a 36-year-old female who's outside, difficulty breathing, chest pain, sweaty and faint. Again, engine 7, Presidential Heights, 320 Mount Pleasant Street. You got a female who's outside, she's 36, with chest pains, difficulty breathing, sweating and faint. She also has a history of strokes and heart attacks. You're crossing me Fillmore Street and Jefferson Street. Also check your notes.

0: 11.
1: What's that? How's that vehicle? Be 16.
0: Received.

0: Control 23 and 24. Trying to be the West Beach Pavilion at 215 and 215 West 20 French Boulevard. It's going to be for an 11-year-old saying that a female in a blue tent is acting erratically, yelling at them.
1: 23 copies.
2: 24 copies.
0: Just be advised that the caller did feel like that one was going to hit her. Control AC3. Control AC3.

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1: Go ahead.
0: 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Oh.
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0: Is it possible to please say that we will play the issue you can clear out one for us now?
1: Copy, I have a pending call for you at 40 Roosevelt Street, going to be on Chicago, Black Mercedes Park, and handicap stall, no blockers.
0: Can I please show me a move?
1: Copy.

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1: Can you clear me with a report, please, from Bel Air Street, and I'll be en route to the pending on Pleasant. And do you have a phone call for the complainant?
0: Affirmative.
1: My apologies, a call back. I'll call up, thank you.
0: Received.
2: 36 to control.
0: 33.
2: Control 36. Can I just have an AC number over there, please?
3: Vomiting.
2: Received.

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1: Pin Toronto 34.
0: Respond.
1: 130 Quarry Street, it's going to be for a FAA, it's going to be for two vehicles, vehicle versus parked vehicle, meaning then school buses involved.
2: Apartment number one for 7 month, baby vomiting and ill. Again, fire alarm dispatching engine 8 to 130 17th Street, apartment number one for 7 month, baby vomiting and ill. Crosses are going to be at Cushion Ave and Ashley Boulevard.

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1: Medic 4, their portables are not copying your last transmission. I'm just letting you know they're affirmative. They can break for a call.
0: Received. 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
1: Six copies. I will inform that I will have the mail with a fever.
0: Thank you.
2: A5 to control.
0: A5.
2: We're going to take that before.
0: Receive. Control Medic 6. If you can let Medic 4 know that they can disregard.
1: Affirmative, Medic 6 will let Medic 4 know that they are 16.
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1: Medic 6, this is a message from Medic 4, thank you, A5.

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1: 33.
0: You can clear this out 06 for now.
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0: Put me on a county street in Southern Street for a DMV.
1: Copy.
2: 34 to control.
1: 34.
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2: The 34 on 2.
3: Go ahead.
2: This is Tag here. It's Low People's College Man, but it's a pupil. Run for paper, run it 116965.
3: Are you saying that was a Little People's College Band?
2: Yeah, it's pretty many people. I'm going to see if I can get the registration.
3: Dave, we'll be 23.

0: 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Go ahead.
1: In case you're not able to pull it up, I'm showing that the external code for this is going to be SPN Sierra Papa November. I bring it up.
0: Copy, I was able to locate it.
1: Thank you. As you get backfilled, I'll take care of the rest.
0: 10-4 is backfilled.

0: 4, thank you.
1: That's 11. Salvation Army 619 Purchase Street has a disturbance. 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Light skinned male, curly hair, black jacket, green jeans, wearing white and black sneakers. His name is Pasta J.

0: 23.
1: I spoke with all the people saying, well, people say I don't want.
0: Receive.

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1: Route.
0: The vehicle was removed off the road, LB16.
1: Copy.

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0: 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I'll be 69.
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2: 7-year-old female that fell on her knee and is unable to walk. She had a knee replacement 2 years ago.
0: Man, I feel like Austin Cliff.

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0: Cremio 6, please. And is there anything pending?
1: Affirmative, 27 Bethel Street. It's going to be in the parking lot. There's an injured crow unable to fly. A crow that's trying to protect it.
0: 10-4, I'm sorry, what was the address again?
1: 27 Bethel Street.
0: 10-4, en route.
1: Coffee.

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1: Go ahead.
0: Be advised, we're transporting one to St. Luke's with PD on board. Can you do me a favor and contact St. Luke's and let them know that we're on our way with the combatives? It is cost at this time.
1: Received.
0: Eleven.
2: Mobile of the medics.
0: I'll be calling the next.
3: 35 control.
0: 35.
2: Charity, he's
3: gone.
0: 11-6, Charity was notified. 35, come back. You have stepped on.
3: Is the AC working?
0: Affirmative.
1: Send to control.
0: 10.
1: Control. 11's going to be on board of the ambulance.
4: Route 11's going to be staying with this cruiser.
1: I'm following the ambulance.

0: Received.
1: Hospital. Is your last transmission?
0: That's affirmative, animal control, so on.
1: Received. I just got flagged down at North and Florence for a loose dog. I'm actually with the dog right now, if they can send someone to pick it up.
0: Received. He's currently on Basil Street right now. I'll let him know when he clears. What kind of dog is it?
2: Controller Medic 4.
3: Medic 4.
2: Medic 4, if you can just start making your way to 874 Purchase Street in Greater Community Health for a 25-year-old female, abdominal pain in room 1 of the urgent care.
3: 14.
0: 14.
3: Can you pull me out of the chest like it's on Austin Street in the 06 for a minute, please?
0: Copy.

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0: Clear me on 4, please.
1: Copy. 35 has gotten flagged down at Northern Florence for a small loose dog. He has it.
0: 10-4, what's the address?
1: Northern Florence.
0: 10-4.

0: 35 to control.
1: 35.
0: Disregard HG, the owner came to pick up the dog.
1: Received. AC 32, copy direct.
2: Copy that. Thank you very much for the help. Is there anything else pending?
1: Negative.
2: 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Thank you. Have a good night.
1: Copy. Have a good night.

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1: Medic 1.
0: PDL male, needs a lift assist. No injuries. He's about 240 pounds. They just need help getting him down the stairs. If you need the front door, fire's been notified.
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0: 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Again, fire alarm dispatching engine 9 to 188 Glennon Street for an 80-year-old male lift assist. 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
1: 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I'm at Highway 34.

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1: 10-4, thank you.

0: Sierra. This came up at Glen Street on our end. Glennon. We'll be heading to Glennon on Janae Serio. 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
1: Sir.
0: Are you clear from the hospital? Medigree is going to be 924 County Street, 4-year-old female. She's bleeding from the mouth, brother threw a toy at her.
1: Okay.
0: Medigree, did you want PM1 or EMS4? Medigree, I couldn't copy you.
1: We can advise.
0: 10-4.

0: 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Again, fire alarm dispatching engine 7 to 924 County Street for a 4-year-old bleeding from the mouth. Crosses are going to be LaFrance Court and Clark Street.
1: 532.
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0: Engine 6, Engine 1, Unit 2 to 80 Rivet Street for a fire alarm received by Central Station. Your cross streets are South 2nd Street and the Cushion Ave.
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2: Fire alarm is 3-2.
3: I'm hearing PD side that there's a fire at this location. Can you confirm and upgrade it if you confirm it, please?
2: Yeah, PD just told us burning plastic in the hallway. We were just about to bump it up to a structure.
0: Norton Court. For a residential front entry alarm.
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1: Okay.
2: Fire alarm command, this will report is third floor. This is the ladder 3, clear from the water cans are going to shut.
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3: Same, I will check.

0: 14. 14 County and Sycamore for a male outside on the ground, sidewalk underneath the tree, unable to get up. 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
1: 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What is the medical complaint?
0: Highly intoxicated.
1: Copy.

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1: File ops command.
0: As of now, we have a light smoke condition on the third floor. It appears to be rubber burning. Trying to find the origin. We do have an enunciator that's been tripped, indicating one of the rooftop units. Ladder 3 is extending the stick to the roof to investigate further.
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1: Stand by, we'll try a callback.
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0: File officer command.
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1: 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I'm all good, thank you.

0: 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Copy that.
1: I'll take an 01 for this. I'll be clear in 33 Central Hospital.

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0: Come on, Dabble, leave the stick up for now. 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

0: by a loud suspicion. So this will be a police matter. We're going to be clear.
1: Fire alarm copies. Police matter. I understand we're returning.
2: 7-0-U-N-2 Elm Street and Cottage Street, just north of this intersection. So this is MSP on two traffic stops.
3: Affirmative.
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0: 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I'm on control, I'll stay.

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0: control to Route 11. Well, Route 11, 95 Jovette Street. Caller states that there's approximately a group of 10 females screaming at each other. Looks like they're about to fight. Sorry, sir. Can you come over to Jovette Street? 10-4.
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0: 10-4, control to Route 11, did you copy?
2: 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You still need a response?
0: 10-4, Route 11, do you have any trainers control?
2: We still need to respond to Jovette. I'm on Union Street right now.
0: Affirmative. You just start.
2: Crazy.
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0: 32, Route 32, T-Mobile, 905 Mount Pleasant Street. There's a male inside saying that he was scammed and was asking for a cab. And if he didn't get one, he stated he was going to fight the person behind the counter.

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1: Hands on.
0: Chief, that doorway that I just went into, there is an AI handlock here. Trying to determine if there's an issue with it or not. Acknowledge. Fire off, Command.
2: Entering Command.
0: As of right now, we're still troubleshooting. We have no smoke condition at the time, or no active fire. I'm going to return into one. I'm just going to hold it at 6 mile 3.
2: Final copy, still investigating, no smoke condition at this time, no fire. Return engine 1, engine 1 acknowledge direct.
3: Ten four eleven. I do have a another call for you. It's going to be at 1049 Pleasant Street, apartment 10, the Knights Banner. Caller states that there was a little girl banging on the window crying, screaming to be let out of the apartment.
4: Mom?
0: Acknowledge, is that going to be on the Grinnell Street side?
4: It's going to be on the Blackmere Street side.
0: Yeah, correct, your Blackmere. Do you see any smoke anywhere, any haze, or are you just getting the odor?
4: That's a negative, just the odor.
0: All right, acknowledge.
3: Be advised, we have an update and multiple calls saying the male's walking back and forth from T-Mobile to D'Angelo's, screaming at people in their vehicles as they pass.
5: Copy that.

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1: Command from portable 6.
2: Command's on.
1: There's all rooms in the basement area of the school. There's no order down here.
2: All right, you were mumbled a little bit, but I caught there's no order. Is that correct?
1: That's affirmed. There's no order in the basement area.
2: All right, come back up.
3: Six, can you show us 16 of the hospital and move us a call to Regent at Hellman, please? Ready.
4: Thank you, Control.

0: Copy. 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
0: 10-4.
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2: Were you able to leave any messages?
4: And we've still been unsuccessful trying to reach a responsible party, but PD is going to also try to reach out to them.
0: Route 31, it's going to be the McDonald's restaurant, 141 Cogdell Street, almost middle inside the coral area where the dumpster is. His backpack on him, the manager wants him removed.
1: Important.
5: Anyway. Negative. We tried calling maintenance. It's going straight to voicemail. There's no owner information or emergency contact listed for the site.
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4: He's negative.
5: I'm sorry, control the transmission and come to. Can you say that again, please?
4: Daniel's going to be negative.
5: 10-4, thank you.
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0: 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They're going to be on the Walnut Street side.
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2: 12 out there, 1. If you're not on scene, you could slow it down.
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0: Gonna be 4131.
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0: 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Again, 4131.
3: 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Thank you for coming back to one.
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0: The original mail from the dumpster is on his way, and nobody there wants anything to do with the police, so you can clear it, 05.
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0: Yeah, Lot 3, you can let everybody back in. We're still troubleshooting, but don't worry, you can go back in for now. Three copies.

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1: Hi.
0: Naval Judge, Harvey 16.
1: Received. Did you want me to show you a month's essential letter for that restraining order?
0: Affirmative.
1: Copy.
2: File 3, unit 2. Portable 3. Yeah, you put the stick away. We're going to try to isolate the system from in here. File 3 acknowledges.

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1: Sorry, sorry.
0: Clearing Brookline.
1: That's affirmative.
0: Show me a route.
1: Copy.

0: 那就挂断再说。
1: Medic 1.
0: Patient refusal, hey man.
1: 10-4.
2: Male's not sleeping.
1: Call for one.
3: Copy, I'll show you back. I went to Central.
0: Twenty-one. We're going to be coming out of here. You can assign me an OS.
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0: 3.
1: Mag 3, PM1, it's going to be 346 North Front Street, apartment 1, for a 62-year-old male with chest pain.

Fire alarm dispatching engine 8 at 346 North Front Street, apartment 1, for a 62-year-old male with chest pains. Again, fire alarm dispatching engine 8 at 346 North Front Street, apartment 1, for a 62-year-old male with chest pains. Your cross street is Nye Street and Bullock Street.

0: 31, 31.
1: 31, responding.
0: Don's rooming house, 162 Sawyer Street apartment. H is in hotel. It's going to be for determined. Call and say the mail in the house that she doesn't know.
1: Mail is in her apartment or just inside the building?
0: Stand by, we still have her on the line. Central 31, it's going to be 162 and a half Sawyer Street. He was inside the apartment, he just walked out. He's been wearing a gray beanie, red sweater, and gray sweatpants.
1: Central 31, be advised, I just lost station 3.
2: 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I'm coming from Delville.
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0: It's going to be 88 Gillette Street for a group of females. They're in a black Range Rover and a white Kia. Also involved a red car. Control 24 and 25.
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2: 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Fire alarm entering unit 2.
3: Troubleshot a few units with maintenance. 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
2: Final copies, unable to locate source of the smoke or odor. 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Ladder 3 acknowledged direct.
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4: Acknowledged. 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
3: Unit 2. If you are still with that fire systems tech, can you have him come down and move his vehicle? Acknowledged.

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0: 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You can meet with an Elton safety, has camera footage of a previous incident from today.
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1: Unit 2, can you come back with that last message?
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0: 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Thank you for responding.
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0: They have FSI coming in to troubleshoot a little further. Again, the odor and the smoke has dissipated for some time now. Myself and Inspector Ford clear the scene.
1: Final copies, Unit 2, Inspector Ford clearing the scene. Unit 2, can you call the signal room? I'm going to get a moment, minute.
0: Acknowledge. Also be advised, they're going to give us a call once they come to a conclusion with the fire alarm company.
1: Fire alarm copies.

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1: Responding. 31.
0: 195 College Street, it's going to be for check auto. It's a Honda Accord, blocks the driveway of 195. Caller says that it's going to be the residents of that address. The 196 residents can't pull in on the driveway. When they've asked for them to not park that way, they've become aggressive and confrontational in the past.
1: Appreciate it.

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1: Copy.

0: Route 31 in control.
1: Well,
0: do you have any complaint come out with us, please?
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2: Auto 3, Unit 2. 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

0: Control room 31. The gentleman doesn't want to come outside.
1: Central. Well, we're not seeing what the problem is out yet, so if he doesn't want to talk to us, clear it on in.
0: Receive. He says that the vehicle's just blocking the driveway and he wants to take it in.
1: Control, the owner of the vehicle is there. He's in front of his own driveway. And the complainant should have no issue getting in and out of his driveway.
0: Received. I'll have to announce for future reference and I'll clear it out.
1: 10-4. Control.
0: 11.
2: Well, that vehicle's not blocking the garage. We'll clear it out, please.
0: Received.

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2: 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I'm just up in the car, no, 2016 in a minute.
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0: 10-4. 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
0: I'm just checking the area for a black male on a bicycle with a black frustrated. I guess he was the aggressive one, but the complainant believes he's long gone. I'm just going to check around Popeyes and 7-Eleven.
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0: 23 and 12.
1: Go ahead.
0: You can close this out for now. Thank you for the phone.
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